hear what I like to do with you, baby. I've been there before, I don't wanna get back again. I've been there before.

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Because I was feeling so bad. I wondered what I had because it wasn't going right. So tell me what is going on. 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Yeah, and I found that out. I find it all out.

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She opened up a book of poems and handed it to me, written by an Italian poet from the 13th.

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But the clock, tick tock, on the mantelpiece, and I want.

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Hit and run, ride gun, weigh a ton low, help someone, pull a fast one, it's a long one. We overcome. Bring it back and rewind. They're gonna blow it up like Oppenheim.

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New days are coming. I see you golden arms, brass head. I see you coming.

light. Digging the tunnel. 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I see you surviving.

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Keep going. Keep going. Keep going. Keep going. Keep going.

the handle, and yet then he lost a thread and his mind got cluttered and the words just rolled off down the gutter. He was an elevator man in a cheap hotel in exchange for the rent on a one-room cell, and he's years old before his time, no thanks to the world and the white port wine. So he says, son, he always called me son, he said, life for you has just begun. And then he told me the story that I'd heard before, how he fell in love with a Dallas whore. He could cut through the years to the very night that it all ended in a whorehouse fight, and she turned his last proposal down in favor of being a girl about town. Now it's been 17 years right in line, and he ain't been straight none of the time. It's too many years of fighting the weather and too many nights of not being together. So he died.

They went through his personal effects. In among the stubs from the welfare checks was a crumbling picture of a girl in a door, an address in Dallas, and nothing more. Well, the welfare people provided the priest and a couple from the mission down the street, sang Amazing Grace. Nobody cried except some lady in black way off to the side. We all left and she's standing there, the black veil covering that silver hair. And old one-eyed John said her name was Alice. She used to be a whore in Dallas.

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I drove on out to Grapevine and picked old Mavis up. 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
1: 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I can't be like all these other niggas, gotta, ay, yeah, ay, gotta stand out. 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They ain't help me back when I was struggling, now they hands out. They was talking crazy, now they quiet, what they saying now? That nigga don't know what to do with you, girl, you way too bad. When you take that highlight off your page, girl, I'm on your ass. I know I'm that nigga and I'm cocky, so I like to brag. Ain't tripping by that nigga that you fucking, cause it ain't gon' last. I've been through the type of pain that you can't heal with bath salt. I know that these bitches for the street just like the asphalt. When she leave the house, there's niggas on her, it's her ass fault. She look me in my eyes and say you changed, it's the cash fault. She said she want me to keep her safe like a cash vault. Ask me why the fuck we moving fast, it's the gas fault. She said she got issues,

0: 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Always have been, always will. Have been, always will. Lord, always will. Lord.
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0: 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They say beware of the other side. 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Yeah. One take. 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
1: Cut that bitch off!

On November 15, 1864, General Sherman cut out the back of Atlanta with 68,000 hard-worn Yankees. He drove them down through Georgia to the sea. With hate in their hearts, they moved in a line, cutting a scar through God's blessed country, 50 miles wide. Burning, looting, gutting our land like vultures. They tore up the railroad tracks. They burnt the cotton and the gins. 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
1: He's a good boy, Lord. Bear in mind he's been a fighting man.
0: And you can see it in his eyes, Lord. It's just a matter of time before he does what he can.
1: You can see it in his eyes. It's a matter of time before he does what he can.
0: Oh, help him, Jesus. Help him, Jesus.

name's Coleman Younger, and this is the story of how the terrible James Younger gang got started. You know, when Jesse told Frank and me that we ought to go rob a bank, we said, Jesse, ain't nobody ever robbed no bank. Jesse looked at me and said, well, hell, Cole, carts didn't even have wheels, so somebody thought of it.